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1: 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This next song we're going to do, this one is going to take us back just a little bit. This one's called Every Rose Has Its Thorn. Goes like this. Help me sing this one.

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1: 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I thought because you were set up for Old Caroline.

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I bless the rains down in Africa. If you could just do that with me, that would be awesome. The wild dogs cry out in the night as they grow restless

I just spit you're all over me. This is a song called These Are the Thoughts. Shopping and Plus.

Oh yeah, yeah. Welcome to the Ed Sullivan Theater. I believe we once saw the Doors here many, many years ago. And in memory of them, Jim Morrison, that is, we're gonna do a song, yeah, titled Love Me Two Times.

0: 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Only know you love her when you let her go. And you let her go.
1: No hay mejor forma de terminar el día. Volvé a casa con Radio Shopping. 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